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1: Two possible for the overnight hours, cloudy and about 40. We might get some showers on Friday. It looks like a cloudy day, but fairly mild. We'll be up around 60. Fairly good chance of rain on Saturday and gusty wind. We're in the upper 60s and then maybe some showers and 67. I'm meteorologist Steve Hamilton.
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1: A man was trying to escape the police after stealing some merchandise.
2: Mm-hmm.
1: The police were easily able to identify his location after hearing this.
2: What? What is that?
1: That would be just one of the 8 llamas that surrounded him.
2: That's like the worst part of every scary movie is you get surrounded by this. What in the world?

0: It's probably one of the toughest things that you can experience as somebody who's following Jesus. And it's when you've prayed and you've prayed and you've prayed, and it feels like your prayers have gone unanswered. I'm Haley. This is The River. And those can be really shaking moments for your faith. But Bruce says he's been there. What have you learned when prayers have gone unanswered?
1: I got to a point one time where I just started looking back on my life and seeing this pattern that developed. And I knew it was God, obviously. But it was funny because it reminded me of the unasked for prayers. The prayers that I never asked for, you know, and he answered in any way.
0: Yeah.
1: So that helps. That helps me a lot when I was praying and I didn't hear anything. I couldn't hear God. So
0: yeah,
1: just thought I'd share that.
0: No, that's really good, Bruce. I mean, you're so right. It's you can't always see clearly in the moment what's happening. And so what feels like something going unanswered, that may not actually be what's going on. And when you can look back and see God's faithfulness in other areas, it's certainly encouraging when you feel like, you know, you're not getting the response in the here and now.
1: Exactly. Yep.

I'm Haley on the river, and sometimes all it takes is one prayer to change everything. And it's not that the prayer magically fixes things, but sometimes one prayer is all it takes to remind you that God is closer than you think.

0: You're going to be challenged by this, but it's okay. It's a good thing. I'm challenged by it too. I'm Haley. This is The River. And I heard someone ask this question. What if God showed up to you tonight and said, all right, yes, the answer's yes. I'm going to say yes to everything that you've been praying for this week. What would that look like?
1: How would this world be different? Would your world be any different? Or would you just be thankful for the day? And your food would have nourished your body. And you got a parking spot and hit a couple green lights. I mean, think about it, man. Would there still be racism and injustice? Would there still be unreached people groups? Would all of your relationships be reconciled? Like, what are you praying for?
0: I'm so challenged by that. What are you praying for? And are you praying like God could actually answer?
2: Diving into God's word is essential, and sometimes it can be intimidating too.
3: So if you're not sure where to get started or need a group to encourage you, try The River's Facebook small group.
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0: It's Brant and Sherry on the river.
1: Somebody really smart said that a concert pianist, if they miss a day of practice, they feel it. Miss a day. Mm. And if they miss several days of practice, everybody feels it.
2: Oh, wow.
1: I think that's true of me in my home, for instance, just spiritually.
2: Mm-hmm.
1: If you got kids, you got people who are around you who are vulnerable or depend on you or whatever, like, man, you miss like interacting with God spiritually, walking with Him. Take a little vacation from him. Everybody kind of pays for that.

0: was just struck recently by the fact that so much of our lives are marked by waiting. We're always waiting for something, praying for a miracle to come. And I believe we serve a God of miracles who can do a miracle in a moment. And sometimes he does it in a moment, but sometimes he takes us along these back roads to get to the miracle. And we wonder why it's taking so long. I used to think it was cruel of God to take us on those back roads and make it take longer than it could. But the longer I walk with him, I realize that maybe it's the kindness of God that takes us along those back roads sometimes, because we get to see things out there that we never would have seen. We get to know him in a way we never would have known him. So by the time we get to the destination, the thing we care about the most is actually not the destination, but it's knowing the Lord and the gift of his presence.
1: The story that made the song.
2: On the river.

0: It's Brant and Sherry on the river.
1: New game called Versal. It's like Wordle, but it's a verse.
0: Okay. Like a Bible verse?
2: Yeah. It actually doesn't play like Wordle.
0: Okay.
2: I think they're trying to make it sound like Wordle.
0: Everything's going to be old. Yeah.
2: That's true.
0: Foodle, all kinds of crazy
1: Here's
0: things.
1: A million.
0: Yeah.
2: Everything. Okay.
1: All right. So Joshua said, hey, you should play this game. I did.
0: Okay.
1: But here's the thing. Joshua, who listens to the show, like, mm-hmm. I don't need one more thing to crush listeners with.
0: Oh, get out of here.
1: It's true.
0: You're doing the Bible memorization app.
1: Yeah, that's...
0: And little Ephraim. Ephraim?
1: He's not that little.
0: How old is he?
1: He's like 17.
0: Okay, so
1: his
0: fine.
1: His name's Ephraim.
0: Ephraim is 17, and he is crushing you.
1: But it's not...
0: Like, you can't even see him in the standing anymore.
1: It's not about Ephraim. It's about me.
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12: The River Weather.
13: Two possible for the overnight hours, cloudy and about 40. We might get some showers on Friday. Looks like a cloudy day, but fairly mild. We'll be up around 60. Fairly good chance of rain on Saturday and gusty wind. We're in the upper 60s and then maybe some showers and 60 Sunday. I'm meteorologist Steve Hamilton.
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0: Brant and Sherry on uplifting and encouraging the river.
1: Please remember this. I have to remember it too. People are looking for a blessing. Not like a gift, a small gift. Like, hey, it's a little nice blessing. Thanks for the orchid. Mm-hmm. More like the blessing. Like, may God's face shine upon you in life. May he walk with you. They want to know that God still loves them. At a deep level, people feel cursed generally. They're looking for this blessing. And like Dallas Willard said, without that blessing, the soul just dies. And that's why people are so close to anger all the time, is because they already feel kind of cursed. And then whatever you just did, just send them over the edge with feeling cursed. But they're looking for a people. The people who are supposed to be are people who are people of blessing. There's been so

0: We're Brent and Sherry on Uplifting and Encouraging the River.
1: It's that time of year, as you know, a lot of graduations going on. So we celebrate by giving honorary doctorates to people.
0: I seriously cannot believe how many people are lining up for a doctorate from Brent Hansen
1: State University Tech
0: A&M. Yeah.
1: So all you have to do is nominate yourself. Like on my Facebook page, if you want, it's Brent Hansen page. But imagine, if you will, we're on a stage at this august institution, and I'm handing these out as people walk across. They've nominated themselves, including, you can even announce Terry Leonard.
0: Sure, Terry Leonard.
1: Congratulations on your doctorate for puppy petting.
0: Oh, you've nominated. Nice.
1: You deserve it.
0: A whole PhD.
1: Also, Karen Christopherson.
0: Sure.
1: Christopherson.
0: Karen Christopherson.
1: She has a double doctorate.
0: Oh, two.
1: In theoretical dwelling organization studies.
0: What?
1: Theoretical dwelling organization. I think she means planning to get organized in the house and never actually doing it. That's what makes it theoretical.
0: Hey, Brent, can I have one of those?
1: Oh, absolutely.
0: Thank you.
1: Producer Sherry.
0: Thank you.
1: Also, she gets one in professional equine coveting.
0: Oh, she wants a horse. Sure, okay.
1: Megan Rustalon. She's getting a PhD in reading half or less of every book she starts, except for Brant Hansen books, of course,
0: as
1: she puts
0: it. Oh, that's nice. Well
1: done. It is.
0: All right.
1: Congratulations to everyone.
0: All of our graduating class.
1: Dr. Megan.
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